0: David 35, I'm in the area if you can hang up and call back.
1: Sure, David 35, 1904.
2: 1426.
1: 1426.
2: Prospect Park, 3159 116th Lane. A caller on the line saying there's three juveniles following them while they're walking.
1: Copy.
2: 1905. 2 King 22.
3: King 22.
2: Oh. 274 711th Avenue. And then they on the line. Give the address and then hang up within 14 meters. We're unable to make contact on call back.
3: Okay.
2: 1905.
1: 2 King 21 back 22. 3 David 35, we got a hold of male accidental.
2: 2 King 21 1905.
0: 3 back, copy clear.
1: 1905.
2: 4 King 25.
4: Okay.
2: Pending traffic complaint at the Grand Rapids Dam. Ocean Crest has been advised.
4: Okay.
2: 1906.

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1: 5 David 40.
0: David Sam Victor 223, Lexington and 112th Avenue.
1: 1906.

0: Listo.
1: 904 East Main Street, unit number 1, 41-year-old female, possible stroke, ambulance started.
0: Over.
1: 10-10 Atlantic.

0: Hey, 31.
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0: Grand Central Loft, 1070 Grandview Court, for three vehicles racing around the neighborhood, one white and two gray sedans, speeding and honking.
1: Copy.
0: 1909.
2: Great, thank you.

0: 1941 South Phone Call for you. To William 26.
1: King 41, got it.
2: 26.
0: That's a 12. Northtown Apartment, 7799 University Avenue, apartment 201 for domestic. Caller would like his grandson removed for the location, 25 years old. Dispatch can hear them yelling in the background.
2: Savvy.
0: 1912.
2: 05 also.
0: 4 William 05, 1912.

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1: Hurricane 25, a phone call in here, please.
2: Got it.
0: 1914.
2: Got it.
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0: C43 140th Avenue, physical domestic between mom and brother. Sounds like brother is a bloody mouth.
1: Gabby.
0: That's 15.
2: 3 Adam 40, I'm clear. Am I calling in route to the physical domestic?
0: 3 Adam 40, 1915.

0: 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They're currently just yelling at each other, no longer physically fighting, and we ordered a line at to standby.
1: Yeah.
0: That's good.

0: 1425, another phone call when you're clear.
1: Working 300 County. I'm clear. I'll take that one first.
0: Thank you, 72.

0: 3 David 37, phone call, property damage. 37, copy.
1: 2 King 22, 2 King 21, yourself.
0: 19 20. 21, we're fine.
1: 19 20.
0: Two Mary 25. Village Green Apartments, 460 Mississippi Street, apartment 503, for a 66-year-old female who can't walk and is shaky. Ambulance en route.
2: Copy, I have line advice.
0: 1920.
2: 049.
1: 2049.
2: Another question, slow.
1: Copy, incoming, have slow, 921.

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2: 1-8-3-6, 117th Avenue for a 14-year-old male who's having a severe anxiety and manic attack. Officers have helped him calm down in the past.
3: Copy.
2: 1926.

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0: 1235 Roosevelt Street, 7-year-old female, vomiting, possibly choking on something. Ambulance started.
1: COVID.
0: 928.

0: 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Male is escalating and he is having suicidal ideations.
1: David 35, copy.
0: 1929.

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2: All 5, we're stable, thank you.
3: 2 King 24, 1930.
0: 1930.
4: 0 0 7 0 0 0 0 0 0 0 0 0 0 0 0 0 0 0 0 0 0 0 0 0 0 0 0 0 0 0 0 0 0 0 0 0 0 0 0 0 0 0 0 0 0 0 0 0 0 0 0 0 0 0 0 0 0 0 0 0 0 0 0 0 0 0 0 0 0 0 0 0 0 0 0 0 0 0 0 0 0 0 0 0 0 0 0 0 0 0 0 0 0 0 0 0 0 0 0 0 0 0 0 0 0 0 0 0 0 0 0 0 0 0 0 0 0 0 0 0 0 0 0 0 0 0 0 0 0 0 0 0 0 0 0 0 0 0 0 0 0 0 0 0 0 0 0 0 0 0 0 0 0 0 0 0 0 0 0 0 0 0 0 0 0 0 0 0 0 0 0 0 0 0 0 0 0 0 0 0 0 0 0 0 0

0: 2 George 21. Fire is being started at 2330 Aurora Lane for an electrical burn on the side of the house from a cable box. Fire is out, but they would like it checked out.
1: Gary.
0: 1931.

0: 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People are standing in our caller's yard looking at them, threatening him. Sounds like mental health when you're clear. 1932.
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4: 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Got nothing showing. 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
1: 36. 1934. 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I'm investigating in command in 1934.

Mitch Ricard's on the possible DK driver listing, westbound Viking Boulevard from Breezy Point Drive. The red Toyota sedan, unknown plate, driving slowly, swerving. No one's following. Case number is 933-1935.

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0: 137 Mississippi Place, apartment number 3 or 4, lift assist for a 67-year-old female, 190 pounds. Fire's been started.
1: Copy. Fire can advise.
0: 1937.
2: 3-32. Is there an updated location for the female? I'm not finding anything.
3: 4 Bravo 49.
1: 49.
3: Holiday 460 West Main Street, passerby reporting there's a male urinating on the sidewalk.
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3: 1938.
0: 3832, there's a what three words added to line 18. You're going to be looking for a female wearing blue PJ pants, no shoes, also wearing a KDWB tie-dye shirt.
2: Copy.
0: 1938.
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0: 1941, 3 David 35, car status.
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0: 1941.

0: Game 23,
1: I'm out with her. All clear.
2: This is from Penn Apartments, 1040 J Street, Unit 203. See the caller for a hit and run report.
0: Okay.
2: 3833-1941. 2 Lincoln 30, your status.
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2: 942.

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0: Thanks for the food. You probably 37 phone call.
1: COVID.
0: Yes,
1: three eight 32 Alliance, play rate in the 37th and Pierce.
2: 3832, 1943. 3 David 36.
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2: Chicken 23.
0: Lexington Athletic Complex, 4286 121st Avenue. Two kids tried to break their caller's bikes, tried to run away, but all of them are standing together waiting for officers. What three words have been added to line 3?
1: Copy.
0: 1957.
2: A pending call, the same location you're at, Whispering Pine Apartments. For an M1 hangout within 16 meters, no answer on callback. It's a different number than the caller unknown affiliated.
1: 3 David
0: 37, I
2: have that.
1: Okay.
0: 3 David 37, you have it, 1957.
2: 1957. 2 David 37, clear. 2 David 37, 1957.

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1: 3-34.
0: I'll be out with the mail. 3rd and 90th.
1: 2002.

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0: Two, 3549 Bittersweet Street. For a medical alarm at 87-year-old female, unknown injuries, ambulance around. 25.

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1: 12:30.
0: Before my call, I'll be out on traffic with Frank Mary 043. We're on Bunker and 140th.
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1: This is 2023. Phone call regarding a suicidal party.
0: 23, copy.
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0: 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McDonald's, 1 Central Street. 7 to 18 teenagers are playing chicken in the roadway, causing a traffic issue, kicking a soccer ball in the middle of the street on Lexington.
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0: 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White BMW, no plates. Central, south, 52nd.
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1: 31.
0: Southbound Central at 52nd for a two-vehicle property damage. They're blocking traffic.
1: Copy.
0: 2034.
1: 3831, you can show me out on that.
0: 3831, 2034.
2: Tuesday for 37.
3: 37.
2: 14015 Juilliard Street for a 40-year-old male, chest pains, ambulance en route.
3: Okay.
2: 2035.

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1: 23-5.

0: Do Lincoln 30.
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0: D64 235th Avenue. Caller says that the neighbors harassing them, upset about fireworks that went off at their yard. Nothing physical, just verbal at this time.
1: Copy.
0: 2036.
2: Two King 23, clear.
0: Two King 23, 2036. To King 23.
2: King 23.
3: Grace 32, I think. Two Schmidt, tell us, please.
0: 3 A 32, 2037. Springhouse Apartments. 9401 Springbrook Drive, number 400. Caller said there's a male yelling for help from that apartment and something about his grandma.
2: Copy.
0: 2037.
1: 2 King 2205 23.
0: 2 King 22 at 2037.

0: 3 Lincoln 40.
1: 3 Lincoln 40.
0: The caller says the neighbor frequently shoots firearms off the back deck of his house, wanting to be aware. Nothing's been threatened towards them at this time.
1: Copy.
0: 2038.

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2: Hey, hi, 31. Are you over with that, Purdy?
3: Hi, 31. I am.
2: Are you aware?
3: I'm aware.
2: 2041.
0: Turkey Lake Beach, 131 East Gale, Turkey Lake Boulevard, for a little girl that's on a 10 for the last 2 hours. Caller said that their child's been playing with her while the father's been sleeping in the vehicle.

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1: Resort.
0: Miller County Workhouse, 3300 4th Avenue for a female who is unconscious and is breathing ambulance route. 2044.
1: David 36, I'm fine.
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0: 2044.

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1: Can I have the Jessica 1 in the area staged, 2046.
2: Region 32. 892-1175th Lane. Caller says 35-year-old male fell about 30 minutes ago, still down in the driveway. Ambulance and rescue.
1: Okay.
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0: 42nd Avenue and 2nd Street for a Hispanic male wearing a Superman shirt, acting strange and won't walk away from her collar. 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Male's hands are in his pockets, just rambling, possibly under the influence.
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0: Benedictine Living Community, 910 Western Street, Unit 40B as in boy, for a 73-year-old male, bleeding from the penis. Ambulance started.
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0: Target 1500 109th Avenue for teenagers in the parking lot jumping in a car and rocking it, revving the engine, white Jeep, five in the car, blasting music and being disorderly on the east side of the parking lot. 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
0: Traffic on a Wisconsin plate, Charles Yellow, 4 Ida Sam Yellow, 41st in Maine.
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0: Clear, Dave. 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Unknown maker model for the truck.
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0: From 52 63rd Avenue for a 911 hang up with a 911 only phone within 21 meters. Parent picked up and hung up right away. Unable to call back.
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0: 3 Hayes 32, your RP is back on the line requesting to speak to an officer in person. 2948. Three Mary 33. Fire is being started to the north view of Commons 1290 Sherry Lane for smoke on the first floor. 2148.
1: Two Mary 24, I have it.
0: Two Mary 24, you have it. 2149.

0: to Mary 24, original callers requesting an ambulance for smoke inhalation. 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
1: 2800 to friendly engine 2.
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4: Yeah, 40.
1: Copy, no flames visible, but looks like an active fire. Smoke coming from the windows, apartment 2. 2155.
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6: 2252 140th Avenue, for 26-year-old female, arm pain and nauseous, and it started.
2: And 2 copies.
5: 2155.
2: Copy. Have a line, I advise.
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1: 12016 Ulysses Street, apartment 422 for a medical alarm. No contact. Ambulance has been started.
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7: Frizzy Q2 is on scene to a 3-story apartment building. Nothing showing on the alpha side. I'll be out investigating.
5: 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Frizzy Q2, you're arriving 3-story apartment building. 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You'll be out investigating at 2156.
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5: Copy, upgrading to a structure fire, you have command, we'll be going to your first box at 2157.

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Lexington Avenue and 109th. There was a vehicle following our caller. All the people in the vehicle were wearing masks, red laces, red Jeep, license plate, Sam Tommy Roberts, 798. They continue northbound Lexington. Plate matches to a 2017 red Jeep Wrangler out of Isani. 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Unknown if it was a phone or a flashlight or a gun. Would like the area checked. Case number 049 at 2157.

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0: 11640 Juniper Street. 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
0: 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Staff requesting to trespass a female who's under the influence of drugs and being a nuisance. To a scene on foot toward Mercy Hospital, black t-shirt and Chuck Taylor's.
1: Good.
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0: 7979 24th Avenue for a client that's been violent and aggressive, hitting people in the walls, requesting he goes back to the hospital. We have ordered a liner to stand by. Unknown if he'll be cooperative.
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0: 2203.
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1: 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Can you advise the jail that I need to use their DMT when I get there? 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
0: 2204.

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3: Trevor 25, they are.
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0: 3 David 38 arriving.
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2: 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We switch to that back in.
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0: 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Caller came to the location, move in. When she arrived, the door is standing open and there's a light on inside. We'll be waiting outside in a brown Chevy Impala.
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1: 2220.

0: Anoka dispatch, we're at the engine 1 arriving, we'll be level 1 station. Switching to FAA.
1: 3 David 35.
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1: 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Ambulance en route.
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0: 2226.
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1: Okay. I'll be able to group for juveniles, Viking east of a boulevard.
0: Attention.
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0: 2230.

0: Information for Lionel Lakes from Washington County on a reckless driver. Main Street and 24th Avenue going westbound, silver minivan, license plate, King Sam M575. Showing clear out of St. Paul, no follower, all over the road. Case number 081 at 2233.
1: 3 Adam 40, a traffic complaint.
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2: 32.
0: Starlight Motel, 4720 Central Avenue for a 911 hangup within 46 meters. No answer on callback times 3. Applying to the north end of the hotel.
2: Copy.
0: 2233.

Information for Blaine Squaws on a wrong way driver, northbound 65, just south of 99th. White pickup truck, no follower. Case number 084. State's been notified. 2234.

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1: 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They can pull up east of the call location on the road.
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0: 2 King 21. 12076 Butternut Street for lift assist on a 56-year-old male, weighs 360.
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0: 771 58th Avenue for female versus mother verbal domestic.
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0: 2245. Through George 30.
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0: 243 Pine Hollow Drive for a 17-year-old foster child hitting our caller's wife. No ambulance needed. Currently trying to leave the house. Took the caller's wife's phone and wallet.
1: Copy.
0: 2245.
1: Nobody's been to Rapids Rescue Team being routed to 12076 Butternut. Let's assist.
2: Can Rapids Rescue Team being routed at 2245?
0: For Mary 59.
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0: Stacking a medical on you at 6133 Woody Lane for a 50-year-old male who fell, cut his head, and is bleeding. Ambulance rescue.
3: Copy, have a line advice.
0: 2246. Three George 30, you're going to be looking for a black male wearing a black hoodie and gray sweatpants, currently taking the bike path towards Baldwin Park.
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0: Special for the aerial two.
1: For the aerial two.
0: We'll be clear of the fire. We'll be en route to that fall.
1: Copy, you're clear of the fire en route to the fall. 2252.

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1: Go ahead.
0: Just be advised, so we do have ambulance en route. They are going to be staging due to alcohol use.
1: Got it. Thank you.
0: 2253.
2: Four Mary 59.
3: Good.
2: Regarding your previous medical at 6133 Woody Lane, North Memorial would be staging in the area. Female is under the influence of alcohol.
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6: Four 409 147th Lane. 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Looks to be a white Ford Expedition. Happened earlier tonight as well.
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0: Negative, is that Screw Nap is the rescue one arriving?
1: Screw Nap is the rescue one, you've arrived at 2304.
2: For the aerial
1: 2 showing you arriving, 2304.
3: 6 out of 32.
1: And for the aerial 2, you're cleared in. 2305.
3: Got two wrong way drivers on Hanson over 10. If you got a Coon Rapids squad close. Sam Charles Nora, 740. The other one just turned around.
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3: One of them is a Clark sedan in the left turn lane, northbound Hanson at 10. The other one's getting on to 10. Eastbound right now from Hanson.
2: Copy.

0: 7162 Riverview Terrace for a welfare check on our caller's husband. He never picked her up from work. She just got to the location. 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She's continuously ringing the doorbell. Lights are still on the house. 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
1: Charlie.
0: 2307.
1: 6 out of 32, I'm clear.
2: 6 out of 32, 2307. 3 out of 40.
1: 3 out of 40.

0: 14184 Orchid Street for a possible shot heard about 10 minutes ago. Arby believes they either heard two fireworks or shots. Not sure which one. They were out walking their dog. Did see a teenage boy ride his bike out from the location after hearing the sounds.
1: Copy.
0: 228.
2: We're at 46, I have it.
0: Yeah, 46, 228.

0: I know, because it's Auckland Rapids Fire Units clear, Butternut.
1: Showing Auckland Rapids Fire Units clear, Butternut, 2309.
2: Three Heights 31, noise complaint where they might be using a saw.
1: Okay.
2: 2310.

0: 3-William 36.
1: 3-William 36.
0: Nine 24, Viceroy Drive for a 30-year-old male having an allergic reaction, has used one EpiPen, ambulance is en route, and there are caution notes on the location. Ambulance will be standing by in the area.
1: Hi, Bobby.
0: 2311.
2: 3 North 42nd, you have a possible break in progress when you're available.
3: 3 North 40, I'm clear and arriving on that.
2: 2311.
3: 3 North 40, can you take someone else supposed to be home?
2: No one else should be there, supposed to be alone. 2311.
0: 3 46, hold Everett, I put my call pending.
2: 3 46, 2212.

0: 3 North, where you can you have 762 Adam George 9 and Zebra X-ray Nora 4x0.
1: 4 William 05, cars out. The line is cleared in if they're standing by.
2: 4 William 05, 2013. County 2015.

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1: 10-4.
0: Copy, I have a male sleeping on a couch in the basement.
1: Copy, we'll double check with the RP to be sure.

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2: 3, George 30.
0: Copy.
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1: Copy. I see a child down here, too. It's probably related.
0: Copy. 2019.
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0: 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It's beaming in, it's clear. West Golden Lake Road.
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0: Fire's being started to 11666 Able Street for carbon monoxide alarms going off with nobody feeling ill.
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0: Hey,
1: John 233.
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0: Raising Cane's 1560 109th Avenue. 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The lights are on side. About 8 teenagers. Call take or getting more.
1: Copy.
0: 2346.
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0: 3 Mary 33, stacking up property damage on you. State's been notified.
1: You said state was notified?
0: 10-4.
1: Copy.
0: 2348.

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0: I'm clear of the CSC. You can send me another noise.
1: Copy. And there was an update on it. The host and manager of the property called, would like to re-enter and leave, canceling somebody's reservation who snuck back onto the property.
0: Copy. Is the female on line 3 the manager then of the property?
1: 10-4.
0: Copy.
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0: 3832.
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0: 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He is breathing and is trying to.
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0: 7 minutes.
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0: Crest Oak Apartments, 9930 Bluebird Street, Unit 108. RPD is the mail removed.
1: Got it.
0: 24 minutes.
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0: 2 King, 21, 24 minutes.
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0: Lincoln 30.
1: Adam David 6, southbound 65, 237.
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0: 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Ambulance en route to standby.
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1: Copy, have them advised.
0: 124.
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1: 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Caller did mention that they have a dog in the house that is not a fan of men.
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0: 131.
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0: 4, Mary 59, are you clear?
2: Negative, I'll call him while I'm sitting here.
0: 132.
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0: Two authors, and what's your cross sheet?
1: We're westbound 10, coming up to Main Street in Coon Rapids.
0: On this one.

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0: A208 Middletown Road. 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Garage door is left open. Townhome directly across from Hope Restaurant.
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0: Dakota and Kravitz Boulevard. There was a male that was just discharged from the hospital. Security has removed them from the building and now they're refusing to get into the vehicle. They keep walking in traffic. Black male wearing a white t-shirt and orange pants.
1: Copy. King 32, all that.
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0: Holiday, 200 57th Avenue for two disorderly people standing outside the store. Very DK, black female wearing a black hoodie and black leggings, black male wearing a black hoodie and light pants. 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
0: 245. 3 David 35.
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0: One 1375 Lexington Avenue for a medical alarm with contact. 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
0: Do you need an emergency or routine?
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0: 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Ambulance en route. 335.

0: 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Our caller is barricaded in her room from a teenage daughter who tried to choke her.
1: Kevin.
0: 342.
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0: 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Ambulance en route.
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0: Romeo, in the 100 block of Harbin Circle with Oakland Center PD.
1: True, Mary 31, can you go again? There's some feedback.
0: Can you show me out at the 100 block of Harbin with Brooklyn Center PD, possibly related to that last?

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2: 3 out of 40.
3: 3 out of 40. Never dispatch, Oak Grove, Lieutenant 5 arriving.
1: Oak Grove, Lieutenant 5 arrived, 439.
2: Farmstead, 13742 Marigold Street, apartment 154, ambulance. And fires in, just ambulance en route for an 88-year-old female, shaking and chills, possible fever of 104.
3: Copy. Have them advised.
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0: Wellington Ridge Apartments, 9800 Redwood Street, apartment 111. Ambulance and fire en route for a 66-year-old female in extreme pain.
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0: Over dispatch. Paul Oak Grove Union, if you're clear.
1: Sean, Paul Oak Grove Union's clear. 457. Really dispatch, Travis, 321 clear. Travis says 1 clear, 458.

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1: 37.
0: Homestead of Anoka, 3002 4th Avenue, apartment 312. Ambulance en route for a 77-year-old male who's not feeling well.
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1: Terry.
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0: 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Alana needs help being let in.
1: Copy.
0: 501.
1: 3 out of 46. I got it.
0: 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You have last. 501.

0: 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Fires being started at 1509 127th line for carbon monoxide. Alarms going off. They accidentally left the car on overnight.
1: Copy. Confirm.
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0: No, good dispatch, Tampa 32 will be en route to 1509-127 Wayne, with carbon monoxide.
1: Coon Rapids, Rescue 2 en route, 517.

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0: 535.
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0: Two zero six three three, Ivy with Street. Alarm company reporting lower level glass break audible alarm. 550.
1: 1028, I have it.
0: 1028, you have it. 550.
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0: 3 Robert 34, 550.

0: 3048, make contact, no issues, cars are clear.
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1: 559. Three William 36, phone call domestic questions.
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0: Park and Ride Ramp, 9641 Maple Street, for a 74-year-old female who fell and hit her head and shoulder. Ambulance en route.
1: Copy.
0: 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On David 15.
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0: On 1421 Chisholm Circle, Unit C, Charlie, for a 76-year-old male who fell. Need a lift assist. 200 pounds.
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0: 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For a 67-year-old female vomiting. Ambulance en route.
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Attempt to locate PC pickup and hold for second degree domestic assault and a Danko violation. Officer safety, suspect threatened X with a black Glock handgun. Male's name is Mahat Farah, date of birth 1980, 1223, 45-year-old black male, 6 foot 1, 220 pounds, with brown eyes. Last seen driving a black 2022 Ram 1500, license plate Zebra Henry Adams 578. Case number 210 at 625.

0: YMC, 8950 Springbrook Drive for a medical hold. Male is outside front claiming he needs an officer, possibly having a mental health crisis. Said somebody planted drugs on him. No weapons, but he does have a bag of lemons.
1: Copy.
0: 632.
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0: Three three zero zero Fourth Avenue, building number 9. 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
0: Fifth Lane and Martin Street. Check a suspicious red truck with a trailer that's impeding traffic. Caller, please, someone's sleeping inside.
1: Yeah.
0: 741.
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0: 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They got proper code to cancel.
1: 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Clear.
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0: 11332 Van Buren Street, 38-year-old male, severe bulging disc, been laying on the floor since 5 o'clock this morning, weighs 230 pounds, unable to get up or move. Ambulance has been ordered.
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0: 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You may cancel now. 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
0: 755. Bravo 18. We're dispatching same engine 3 for us.
2: That's the engine 3. You've arrived 756. Alter Metal Recycling, 2905 Ferry Street. Caller possibly heard an explosion coming from the location. Fire department will be en route.
0: Okay.
2: 756.

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0: They'll be dispatched, you know, with Chamberlain Chief 3 arriving. I'll be establishing alter command. Nothing showing from exterior.
1: Okay, Chamberlain Chief 3, you're arriving in command. Nothing showing from the exterior. 8 o'clock. 300 SBM Engine 3, line of 7 minutes out.
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0: Anoka Dispatch, Anoka Chaplin. Engine 1 will be arriving. We will be staged at altar.
1: Anoka Chaplin, John, you're arriving and staging 8 o'clock.

0: Okay, dispatch, alter command. Bottlenecker Champion is clear.
1: Okay, command copy. All units are clear. 803.

information for Fridley Cars on a possible DK driver, westbound 694, passing Central, black Ford Explorer, unknown plate, female driver driving all over the road, and when she stops, looks like her eyes are closed, no bus is following, broadcast number is 1235, and State Patrol advised at 804.

0: One, Robert 14.
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0: 12 North, sir. Centennial Middle School, 399 Elm Street, that I'm on open line, 32 meters, hearing rustling and a lot of people talking. Voicemail on to callback.
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1: 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Tom X-ray Mary 423.
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0: 812. And for Mary 42, stacking a phone call domestic report.
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0: Morning, George 11, 2053 Will Circle, 39-year-old female, vomiting for the last 6 hours. Ambulance has been ordered.
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0: 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We're like charged and trespassed in the office.
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0: 816. 4 Robert, 92. 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
0: 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Ambulance and rescue in row.
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0: Two 0 9 1 129th Court, and I'm open line. You may disregard now. It's a pocket dial.
1: Copy.
0: And I'll send you to 2263 Zylite Street for a depth report.
1: Copy.
0: 824. And David 17, that's going to be a phone call depth report now.
1: Copy.
0: And it's actually not going to be yours. It's going to be Ridley now. 824. Form Mary 42, stacking a phone call theft report. Form Mary 42.
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0: Stacking a phone call theft report.
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1: Hi, 15.
0: Eight nine eight eight 151st Lane. Caller says their fire alarms were going off last night. Want someone to check it out. Fire and it'll be in row.
2: East Bethel Rescue 11's in row 3.
1: Copy, fire tonight.
0: 826.
1: East Bethel Rescue 11, you're in route with 326.
3: Okay, dispatch, Ramsey Inspector 1 will be en route to the fire alarm.
1: Ramsey Inspector 1, you're en route, 826.
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1: Ramsey Rescue 1, you're en route, 826.
2: Correction arriving.
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0: on King 11 fire information.
1: 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Show me clear.
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0: 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What's your cross read on Main Street?
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0: Show me arriving signal of family home. I'll be on investigating. Chief 1 will have 151st command.
1: Captain Raven, you'll be on investigating. You're taking command at D-32.

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0: 19001 Yellow Pine Street. 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Tom Sam King 381. Been to location multiple times. Caller believes there may be narcotic activity. RP would like phone call after checking.
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1: One Adam 20, have it.
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0: 581, Terry Lane, 63-year-old male, diarrhea, unable to get up out of his chair. 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
0: Nine five zero 113th Avenue. 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
0: I know, dispatch. Ramsey Rescue 2 in route. 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
0: 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Thank you.
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1: 15.
0: East Main and 2nd Charlie.
1: You can disregard those, so stick in Rapids.
3: Okay.
1: David, yeah?
3: One David, 16.
1: One David, 16.
3: Out of jail, miles 8-4. Can you call the jail and ask them how I can get in? There's a truck blocking the Sally Port.
1: 10-4. Avery, 10.
4: 049.
0: 049.
4: I'll be clear here. I'll be on a suspicion call.
0: Copy, 59.

0: 1, David 15. First, correction, David 16.
1: I copy, I get in. Thank you.
0: 9 o'clock.
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0: Disregarding 902.
3: Right.
2: The RP called back saying the vehicle left in unknown direction travel. There's still like a phone call.
3: Okay.
2: 902.

0: 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Status?
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2: 1-0-28, stacking a phone call.
0: 904.
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0: 1 Bravo 18, car's clear.
1: 1 Bravo 18, 909.
0: Okay, dispatch. Can I have his rescue 3 en route 1850, Blackford Auto Medical?
1: Can I have his rescue 3 en route 909?

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1: 1 Kings 16.
0: Prior, you can cancel.
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0: 9 14.

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0: As Centerville Road, a two-vehicle property damage. Ramsey County's outlet, they already have fire and a line on scene for vehicle smoking.
1: Copy.
0: 920.

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0: 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Ambulance and rescue en route.
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0: Franklin Lane Apartment, 2827 Ferry Street, Apartment 417. Check the welfare of the caller. He gave his location, not making sense. Says an officer is tracking him with glasses from Tennessee. 93.
1: 1 Robert 08, phone call, domestic report.
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0: 1914,
1: clear. 1914, 930. 1 Robert 15.
2: 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East side rescue for traffic.
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1: 933.
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0: divert you to Walgreens, 6525 University Avenue, for a male that's asking people for money inside and outside the store. White male, 6'1", blue shirt, like in trespass.
1: Did it?
0: 9:35.
2: One
0: Mary,
2: I'll be in
0: the hospital. One
3: Mary, hello, 9:36. Hey, look at this, I don't like this in Ford's wife.
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0: 10157 Jewel Street, 82-year-old female is weak, not waking up, is breathing. Ambulance has been ordered.
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0: 5941 Benjamin Street. Harvey got assaulted by a grandson. He left on foot, southbound Gardenia, left male wearing all black, pushed the RP instead of, and then was punching and choking her, told the RP he could kill her.
1: Harvey.
0: 946.
2: 1 Mary 08, can you put my theft call in pending? I'll be interrupted that.
0: 1 Mary 08, 946.
1: 1 Mary 22, can you get a clothing description?
0: 10-4. And he's going to be 15 years old, 946.

0: Mary cars are onto Benjamin Street. He's going to be wearing a short sleeve black shirt and black shorts. Does have a learning disability and says he will not cooperate with officers. 947.
1: Mary 22 and elevator in the area.
0: For Mary 22, 947.
1: One
0: Mary 11, 948.
2: One Mary 08.
0: One Mary 08.
3: One Zebra 26.
2: 26. I've got him. We'll be in the 1400 block of Gardenia.
0: 948.
3: 42, 23561 Fontana Street, 76-year-old with possible stroke, ambulance and rescue en route.
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2: 15 arriving. Number 15, 95, last America. Local dispatch, I'll risk 5 route to the stroke.
1: I'm going to put me out in the first. We would rescue 5, you're
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2: 11900 Washington Street, 19-year-old male, difficulty breathing, has AFib, ambulance has been ordered.
3: Sorry.
2: 956.
4: 1 Lincoln 20. Does it say where they're at on the property? Is it a couple different buildings?
1: One Lincoln 20, negative, just says they're in an upstairs bedroom. We'll check with mHealth to see if they can get a better location.
4: 10-4.
1: 957.

0: 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It's the main house to the right upstairs.
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0: One 0020 Ibis Street for a structure fire. Fire department will be around.
1: Come.
0: 7-2. On King 14, copy, and we're getting additional information that says the fire may be contained in the oven.
1: Copy.
0: 7-2.
2: Moving dispatch, crew Ibis Inspector 13 being routed to the structure fire in Ibis.
0: Crew Ibis Inspector 13, you're around. Be advised, it did downgrade. Sounds like the fire is contained to the oven.
2: Right.
0: 7-2. Adam 20, a follow-up phone call.
2: Adam 20, copy.
0: 10-03.

0: Fairly Terrace Apartments, 9900 Redwood Street, Apartment 217. Check the welfare of a 2-year-old child in a diaper that's been crying on the balcony for over an hour. Caller will meet at the main entrance.
1: Got it.
0: 10:04.
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0: 1 King 12, 10:04.
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0: Food dispatch, crime, it's concerned with their teens arriving, nothing showing, bail investigating.
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0: Wellington Ridge Apartments, 9800 Redwood Street. Secondhand information of a female in the visitor parking in a gray Kia having a panic attack, difficulty breathing, ambulance and rescue en route.
1: Coming.
0: 1026.
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0: Three 47 Heritage Trail for secondhand information. 42-year-old female, severe pain after recent rectal surgery. Ambulance has been ordered.
1: On your stand, copy.
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0: 1034, Center Circle, 78-year-old male, unable to walk. Ambulance has been ordered.
1: Copy, I have an advisor, please.
0: 1033.

0: Okay, dispatch, Pam's Rescue 3. Do we have an updated location of the patient?
1: Coon Rapids, Rescue 3. Unknown, this was secondhand install. Looks like a line is on scene. I can call them.
0: Copy.
1: 1034.

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1: 1920, copy, clear.
0: 1035.
2: Okay, Spice Grams, Rescue 3 is clear, Redwood.
0: Grand Rapids, Rescue 3, you're clear, 1035.
1: One Mary 13.
3: Mary 13.
1: Seven 341 Symphony Street to the 911 cell phone hang up, 28 meters, voicemail on callbacks.
3: Do it.
1: 1036.
2: One Mary, wait, I have it. I'm in the area.
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0: Hello, this is Patrick Graff. This is Rescue 1. It's clear of Ibis.
1: 1 Mary, await.
2: Graff is Rescue 1, you're clear. 1036.
1: 1 Mary, await. Hi, then there was a previous physical with the Master Kiran, Merc 6.
0: Okay.
1: 1036.

0: Okay, dispatch, can you have it? I just command. All units will be clear of the fire.
1: One, Heightfall.
2: Falcon Rapids units are clear, 1037.
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0: Aspen Family Dentistry, 5207 University Avenue, 66-year-old male who is deaf, saying he has a fever and pain in his kidney, gave the note to the employee to call 911, ambulance and rescue. Arno.
1: Copy information, what's your first
0: name? 1037.

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0: Plain cell storage, 10250 Flanders Street for a civil issue. The other party is present in the office.
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plate driving Main Street, RP witnessed somebody take license plates off and threw them away, left in an older caravan, brown in color, southbound Lake Drive, occupied by two females. 10:43.

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0: 8155 McKinley Street, domestic with child's father, doesn't live there, and caller will answer if he hits her. Getting further.
1: Got it.
0: 1047.
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2: Cutters Grove Apartments, 2901 Cutters Grove Avenue. Staff reporting there's been a male sleeping in his vehicle inside a garage 2-3 for the past couple of days. They'd like him removed. It's a gold older truck with a dog inside.
0: 1 William Hall 6, 1047.
3: Copy.
2: 1047.
0: 1 Mary 13.
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0: 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The male is recording the RP and following her, and the RP hung up.
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0: 10:49.

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0: 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I'm fine.
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0: Two 360 108th Avenue for an 11-year-old male having a mental health crisis and destroying property. Currently calm, unknown if people are cooperative. Ambulance started.
1: Sorry.
0: 10:55.
1: 1-1, I'm in the area. Can you have a call back?
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0: 10:55.
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0: 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Hotel 7, phone calls passing. 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
0: 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That is the line for
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0: 1105.
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0: one, David. 18 voicemail and callbacks. One, David. 18. One, David. 18.
1: Can I copy?
0: 11:06. One, David. 15.
2: 15.
3: One, David. 20.
0: Eight 6 5 9 Eldorado Street. Tree fell on the house. Wife is wheelchair bound and they did hit the gas meter. Gas line is blowing. They were trying to get her out. Fire department has been ordered.
2: Copy.
3: One Lincoln 20.
0: 11:07.
4: Lincoln 20.
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0: One David 18, 11:07.
3: 19827 Stutz Street. Check the welfare of a male who's been making suicidal comments. Last heard from him about an hour ago. Called like a phone call after.
4: Yep.
3: 11:07.
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0: 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One David 14.
1: 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I'm fine.
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2: 5 David 46.
3: 5 David 46.
2: Stacking abandoned vehicle.
0: You show me arriving. I do have a large tree on a large portion of the main home. We have investigating Chief 3 will have command.
3: Copy.
2: 11-13.
1: You're arriving large tree on a large portion of the main home. I'll investigate in command 113.

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2: 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We do have a broken meter.
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1: You put me out on a quick trip in East Bethel for a disorderly conduct complaint. I'll be fine. I don't need any checks.
0: 1118.
2: Okay, dispatch, you can show SPM Engine 5 arriving to a single family home. It has been evacuated. SPM Engine 5 will be out. Okinawa Command.
0: SPM Engine 5 arriving, single family home, been evacuated, be out in command at 1119.

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1: 1414.
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1: I have it on 20.

0: What, Adam 26 clear?
1: Adam 26, level 22. One Bravo 18.
2: Bravo 18.
1: Federal Life Massage, 3841 St. Francis Boulevard for a civil damage to property report. Parties are all separated.
2: Got it.
1: 1123.

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2: 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Ambulance has been ordered.
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0: Pass 6 Egret Boulevard for an open line within 6 meters. We have called it back a couple of times and it was the voicemail, and we have another open line with nothing heard.
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2: 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Can you hang up and call back again, please?
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0: 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Check the welfare of the caller. She told the call taker she was a danger to others and wants her property guarded. Then she hung up on us.
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3: 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She keeps disconnecting on us.
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0: American Student Transportation, 1830 Radisson Road. At the shop, a male cut his head open with a grinder. Is conscious. Ambulance has been ordered.
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0: 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Ambulance and rescue, armor up.
1: 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I'm coming by sugar.
0: Hello, 4.
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0: 5, David, 46. Debris on the roadway, state patrol's been advised.
4: David, 46, Kevin.
0: 1204.
3: 1 King 13, a phone call. 1205.
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2: 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I'll be out on the follow-up.
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0: I-5-10-197th Avenue. Check the welfare of caller 17-year-old's daughter. 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Call her like a phone call after.
1: 7.
0: Until 16.
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0: 2-30, until 16. 5-0-55, an abandoned vehicle when you're clear.
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1: One King 15, clear.
0: One King 15, 12-17.

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0: 11304 Aberdeen Circle, Unit B has a boy. Check the welfare of a 69-year-old female. Hasn't been to her group session since late last month. Not responding to any text messages. 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
3: 1219.
1: Copy.
0: 1219. 1 Mary, 12.
2: Mary, 12.
0: Central Avenue and Gardenia, the welfare of a male land half on the grass and half onto the roadway, wearing a Minnesota sportswear pants, yellow bag,

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0: Getting another call, Central and Hackman, for an older male playing in somebody's yard by the street, looked unwell. We started an ambulance to standby.
1: Sorry.
0: 12-1.
2: One Mary 08, I'll start as well.
0: One Mary 08, 12-22.

0: One king 15.
1: One king 15.
0: Are you ready for follow-up?
1: Kelly.
0: That's what I said.

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1: When you

0: Dysprosium and 142nd Lane. Checked the welfare of a female that was walking northbound. It's a white female with a navy colored jacket and a skirt, blue socks that had a toy gun pointing it at vehicles and demanding they stop.
1: Copy.
0: 1227. 2 and 25, 1227. 1 unit 12.
2: 3.

0: Affinity at Ramsey 14529 Willamite Street. Callers locked in the office saying that there's a male who's not supposed to have contact with staff that's refusing to leave. He's currently smiling at the caller as a 68-year-old male and is aware of the call.
1: Okay.
0: 1228.
2: When you know 6 for that.
0: When you know 6, 1228.
3: One Mary 08.
4: One Mary 08.
3: The male's fine. You can cancel fire in Atlanta. He doesn't need any assistance.
4: Copy, 1228.

0: Hold on, getting information there, sir.
1: Lincoln 20, copy. I'm clear. You can clear it.
0: Tell everyone.

0: 1 David 16. One three two three four Jewel Street for 9-1 open line 19 meters and air movement.
1: Got it.
0: 12:34.

0: 1 and 11. And they call it Savannah Oaks Apartments, 14351 Dysprosium Street, unit 108, for a lift assist on an 82-year-old female, weighs 110.
1: Can you start rescue and have that move by? We'll still be able to female here.
0: Okay, 1241.

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0: 1242.
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information for cars reference driver listing south on Fifth Avenue from Harrison. The black truck with a trailer full of items almost hit another vehicle. Unknown plate, known following, case number 440 at 3206.

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1: 1423.
0: And town 420, coming out this boulevard in at 346 for a 38-year-old female, recent surgery. Think she's going to have a seizure. Hey, those are
1: coming.
0: Good, 10-04.

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0: Walgreens 2134 Bunker Lake Boulevard. Staff reporting they just had a shoplifter leave, unknown. If she left on foot or in a vehicle, it's a black female with a black hijab. Took two large shopping bags full of merchandise. They'd like her trespass.
1: That works.
0: 13-14.
1: 10-30 also.
0: 10-30, 13-14.

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1: Heavy.
0: 13-15.
1: 230, there's no vehicle description at all?
0: Negative.
1: Okay.
0: 13-15.

0: 1 David 15. Correction, 4 David 74. Target 1500 109th Avenue. See Collar's Daughters for a theft reporter.
1: 1298th Lane, second time report of 170s possible stroke, ambulance and rescue.
0: 1322.
2: 1-15, you're going to send me 4-19 theft, she's aware.
1: 1-18.
0: 1-David, 15, 13-22.
3: Bravo 18.
1: Colonial's Apartments, 2807 Euclid Avenue, Unit 44. Check the welfare. The male in his 50s hasn't been seen since Saturday. Did have plans with someone today that he didn't show up for. Probably like a phone call after.
0: Copy.
1: 1-23. 1-13, a phone call.
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5: 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Norfolk Dispatch, can I have a suggestion? 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
1: 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Five, 45.

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0: 7173 Lakeview Drive, 25-year-old female, possible stroke, ambulance and rescue are en route.
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0: Three, 334 Heritage Trail, meet your old male. Took too many pills on accident. Ambulance is en route.
1: Sorry.
0: 1332.

0: Main Street in Ronald Lake Road for a suspicious vehicle. It's a black van. Mary Union Sam 581 caller said that the windows are tinted and the male is wearing winter out. He was last seen northbound. Call it after checking.
1: Copy.
0: 1334. 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

0: Line of Medical Clinic, 9055 Springbrook Drive. The calling line saying that there's a male there that was threatening the caller and trying to provoke him into a fight. The male will be waiting in a white Jeep Cherokee, Lincoln Tomboy, 913. And the caller will be waiting in the parking lot also.
1: Copy.
0: Switch to the pass.
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0: 4 feet, 23, 13, 35.

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0: One Robert 08.
2: I'm arriving in the area. Can you try hanging up and calling?
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3: 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I got 19 back then.
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0: 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We're going to upgrade it to a PI. We have one with injuries.
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0: 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On Union 12.
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1: Copy, incoming units can cancel SBM Engine 1 and Cheese 2. 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
0: Pac-Man is sent over a check of welfare on a male who is unconscious. Looks like he is breathing.
1: Sorry.
0: 1-12
2: clear.
3: 1-12 clear 10-15.

0: 1 Mary 12. Were these all separate callers, or has it been the same person calling multiple times?
1: All separate callers.
0: Okay.
1: 1354. follow-up phone call for you.
2: 1422,
1: copy.
2: Please confess. Oh, no, good dispatch. Ridley Captain 12 in the area of that unconscious. We have a description of the possible patients.
1: Ridley Captain 12, you're in the area. We've gotten multiple calls. I believe he's wearing a red shirt. Should be pretty easy to spot there.
2: Yeah, I'm out with him. He's perfectly fine. You can cancel everybody.
1: 1 Mary 12. Copy. Perfectly fine. Rescue 4, copy. Cancel.
0: Mary 12.
1: Per rescue, you can cancel. They're out with him. No issues.
0: Copy. I'll continue to talk to him myself.
1: 1355.

Information for Cars on a possible DK driver. Last name Westbound 161st from Hanson. The red Milan with a partial plate of zebra John William. Braking randomly and driving slow. Also in the long lane of traffic. Has corrected itself. No one's following. Case number 476, 1367.

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0: Mr. Carwash, 3201 Romney Boulevard for a 51-year-old male who feels like he's going to pass out. Ambulance is en route.
1: 14-11.

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0: Northbound 35E before Main Street, female drove her vehicle into the ditch, Black Jeep Cherokee or Compass. Ambulance, rescue, and state patrol have been ordered.
1: Copy.
0: 1413.
2: 1 Mary 12, right.
0: 1 Mary 12, 1413. One Heights 07.
3: One Heights 07.
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0: 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Language line, female caller saying he is there. Male did hit the female. Caller's outside of the house, and the male is still inside.
3: Copy.
0: 1414.
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0: Regarding the Pierce place, domestic, the male came out of the house and is leaving with a car. We got a plate.
1: Okay.
0: 14, 16.

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0: 1417.
2: One Robert 15.
0: One Robert 15.
2: Can you just confirm the location?
0: 10-4, 14-17.

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0: One 422 Trollhagen Drive, 58-year-old female, trouble with her bladder and catheter not working. Ambulance has been ordered.
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0: Morning, Robert 15. Robert 15. Per state, the vehicle's driving northbound on the left shoulder.
1: Copy.
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0: 1419.
3: Item 36.
1: Robert 14, keep slow fire down until we figure out what's going on with this car.
2: I was in this motorcycle 45207 Mary Edward. I'll be on Gladiola just off of Walker.
0: And the line as well.
3: 1419.
1: Yeah, 10-4. I'm checking north 35 north of Main Street now.
0: 10-4, 1415.

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2: 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Go ahead.
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0: Robert, 14.
1: Morning, Robert, 14.
0: I'm all with that vehicle. We're just north of Split. North on lanes. I'll get stopped here.
1: 1422.
0: It's me, Wisconsin. Mary John, Ocean Yellow.
1: 1422.

0: I mean, Mary John Ocean Yellow. That's when I was played. Vehicle's not jumping. Speeds are at 64. Still northbound.
1: Vehicle not stopping, speeds are 60, going northbound, 1423. Robert 14, vehicle fleeing from you.
2: 1422.
0: Not fleeing, still continuing at 65. Northbound, coming up to Lake.
2: 1422.
1: 10-4. I'll notify State Patrol. They want us to patch into an LTAC.
2: 2047, 110th Lane. We're starting rescue for a 78-year-old male for a lift assist. About 220.
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0: Yeah, 10-4. We're passing 97 now. Speeds are at 60.
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1: Robert 15, I'm with him now. Robert 15, 1424.
0: Robert 14, looks like it's going to be a female driver, only occupant. It's on Vice Force Lake, we're coming up Broadway now. Speed 55.
1: Copy, no counties patched in LTAC 1 here, northbound 35, approaching Broadway on a female driver not stopping, blue or black compass, 1425.
5: State 127.
0: Robert 14, still northbound 157. State's all with me too. Coming up to Broadway.
1: Copy, approaching Broadway, 1425.
5: State 127, I'm just north of Highway 8. If you guys make the pass there, I'll do a rolling slowdown.
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0: Robert 14, I copy that. I'll let you know if she goes north of Broadway here.
5: State 67 at LTAC 1, I should come up to the split right now.
0: Robert 14, speed set 60, no traffic.
1: Copy 1, Robert 14, speed 60, no traffic, 1426.
0: And we are north 35, passing Broadway, middle lane.
1: Copy, passing Broadway, 1426, and Channel 1's being reserved for the Line of Lakes incident. All normal traffic, switch to an open tack one.
0: Speeds are at 43.
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5: State 127's got a slowdown going for you.

0: on Robert 14, we're continuing north 35, passing Highway 8, left lane.
1: Copy, continuing north 35, passing Highway 8, left lane, 1427.
0: Speeds are at 58.
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0: 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Still northbound.
1: Copy, only wanted for driving conduct, still northbound. 14, 27.
0: Trooper coming at 65 behind you here.
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1: We'll go for here.
3: Code 4 there.
0: 195 208th Avenue. Some 8-year-old female saying that she's tired and her doctor told her to go in after having her labs done. Ambulance rescue started.
2: How we have medics advice.
0: 1430.
3: Robert 15, do you still need other agencies to respond still?
1: Yeah, they were busy. 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
4: 2 Adam 30.
3: 10-4. No county is going to be clearing LTAC 1. Thank you to all the other agencies for your assistance. 1430.
0: 2 Adam 30.
4: 10-10.
0: Okay, 1430.

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2: 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We're viewing route to 108th. Rescue 3 can stand down.
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0: Time 9, inaudible.
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0: Still couldn't read you.
1: State has right. State started their own. We should be good here.
0: 10-4, 1434. One David, 17.
1: 617.
0: Menards, 10251 Baltimore Street, 18-year-old female, passed out near the Garden Center. Ambulance has been ordered.
1: Copy.
0: 1434.

information for blank hours on a reckless motorcycle driver. Last seen passing 10320 Jackson Street. And drove by 4 times in the last 30 minutes. Only description is a person wearing a helmet, adult or teenager, driving at a high rate of speeds, last seen northbound. Nobody is following. Broadcast number is 1508 at 1435.

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1: 116th. I'm over to dispatch. Grand Rapids Rescue 1 is arriving.
0: And Lake Parkway or Radisson?
2: I'm over to dispatch. Family Chief 1.
1: Radisson Road.
3: Grand Rapids Rescue 1. I copy your arriving. Family Chief 1, go ahead.
0: 1436.
2: I was just involved in a PI at 157th and Central Avenue. Can I have a deputy?
3: 10-4. How many injuries?
2: Don't appear to be any injuries. Just need a deputy for a report and stuff.
3: Copy. It's not a PI, PD. I will get them going.
0: 1 David, 15.
3: 1436.
4: 15. 1K4, send a phone call.
0: Sunrise Elementary, 12576 Lever Street. Three juveniles were asked to leave multiple times today, and they keep coming back and driving their e-bikes on the running track, about 8 to 10 years old.
3: Copy. 1414, copy.
0: 1437.
4: 1437. 10R30. 157 Central, and like 1 involved in a property damage accident, no injuries.
1: Yeah,
4: 1437.
1: 420.
4: 420.
1: Hopefully. And Rod as well, can you see if State can respond?
4: 1438.
5: 1 Robert 15.
0: 1 Robert 15.
5: Sorry, 274 Jeep, Cherokee. Jeep.
0: 10-4. And you're going to be northbound 35, just south of 250th Street.
6: You can look at this fast, you can have this rescue 1. 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
7: I don't know. I have the rescue squad, 1438.
4: 1438. 1028. 2800, Hamley, Chief 1. 3839, 189 Plain, for an open line within 6 meters. Can hear multiple people or a TV. 1438.
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0: Morning, David 15, you're clear. I'll send you to 10340 Baltimore Street. Two people unconscious inside a red Ford F-150. Robert X Ray John, 618. Ambulance has been ordered to stand by.
1: David 18, over at 15.
0: One David 18, 1443.

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0: Celio Apartments, 5851 University Avenue, 911 open line, 16 meters, hearing children and male and female talking.
2: 1 unit 11.
1: All right.
0: 1444.
1: 1 unit 11.
0: 4 David, 43.
3: David, 43.
2: Cell phone San Francisco Boulevard comes from a drive. 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My description is dark striped hair.
1: Copy.
2: 4245.
0: 4725 105th Lane, 91 open line, 19 meters. Sounds like a female and a child talking.
3: Got it.
0: 1445. 2 Robert, 25.
4: Over
0: 25. 7537 Mille Lacs Lane, 91 open line, 11 meters, hearing people talking Spanish.
4: Copy.
0: 1445.
4: 4 Mary, 22.
0: Server. 4 Mary, 22. 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
5: Copy.
0: 1446.
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5: Two number 30.
0: 4 David, 43.
2: Dave's on the phone asking if it's okay to meet at the substation instead of the 157th and Central.
3: David, 43.
5: Copy. I'll see what the damage looks like when I get there and I'll advise.
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2: Sounds good. 1447.
0: One Heights 12.
1: Heights 12.
2: One King 16.
5: One King 16.
0: All the 5025 Central Avenue, mail in the parking lot. Yelling and threatening to beat up a caller, which is a customer. 20-year-old Hispanic male, blue shirt, gray shorts with high socks.
1: Copy.
2: River North 10940 Crooked Lake Boulevard, Unit 328, 73-year-old female, not feeling well, diarrhea, and
5: Prescott. Copy, I've done my.
0: And it sounds like it started over a driving situation in the parking lot. 1447.
5: Got it. 2034.
0: 1447.
2: 2034.
1: Construction workers, pocket hell. 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We're clear.
2: 1448.
1: Look at this, man. Screw the engine, turn it off.
4: Screw the engine, turn it off. 1448.
5: One William 16 traffic.
7: 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Coon Rapids Phase 3 copies calling Crooked Lake. 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
5: 18 traffic.
0: 4 William 18.
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5: Lincoln Union Nora 463, 81st and Able.
0: 1449.
8: Two Heights 23.
0: Two Heights 23.
8: Only clear, and I'll be around to the disorder.
0: 1449.

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1: ICE 23.
0: Squad's available, 1605 49th Avenue for an 85-year-old female fell, hit her head, bleeding. Ambulance and rescue are now.
1: Beautiful.
0: And for an update for heist cars, are now to all the RPs in the silver Honda HRV and the other males going to be in a light colored SUV, possibly with a child, also a Hispanic female with him, and they both just went out to the store.
1: Right, so is the RP still on contact?
0: RP still does. He'll be waiting in the parking lot.
1: Yeah, huh?
0: 1450.

0: 这种方式。
1: 这种方式。
0: 20 calls is going to be related to mine. You can link them.
1: 14, 51.

0: 1 King 13, yo.
1: Hey, I'm clear. Start me a second squad, please. Routine.
2: 1 King 13, I'll start.
0: 13's on route, 14, 53.

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2: 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We'll be out investigating. 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
3: Dispatch, right there.
1: Red Engine 2 arriving, something showing Alpha Bravo, investigating in command, 1455.
0: To White 23.
3: They have contact to the parking lot. Cars are clear.
0: 1455. David 14, 10, 10.
4: 1 David 14, 1456. One Mary 13.
5: Mary 13.

0: 551 53rd Avenue. Within the last 10 minutes, her vehicle was stolen. Black Toyota Highlander, plate Henry King King 722. Purse, keys, phone, and wallet were in there. And they walked in to the garage and took it. Caller is tracking it on her phone, trying to get further.
1: Okay.
0: 1456.
2: Poor Mary 22 as well.
0: Poor Mary 22, 1457.
3: 6 Mary 63, can add me to that?
0: 6 Mary 63, 1452.

0: and Mary Carr's route to 53rd Avenue. The vehicle is plotting at Lowry and Central, approaching 18th.
1: On 028.
2: Sorry.
1: And then 401 Tamarack Street, open 41 meters, in your machinery.
0: 1457, do you want us to transfer this over to Minneapolis, or hold off?
2: Hold off for now.
3: 10-4, I'll rise in a second.
1: Okay, 1457.
0: 1457. Hi, Robert, 46-8, missing dog.
2: Hi, Robert, 46, copy.
0: 1458.
1: 1423, phone call to another agency.
4: Working 43, that's for me, I'll take it.
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0: 1458.
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0: Four Mary 42, repo information.
1: Wonking 14.
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5: 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Well, I'm Mary 12, I'm not finding any issues. You can hang up and clear me.
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6: Robert 14.
0: One Robert 14.
6: Just confirming, 23 was ordered.
0: 10 port, I will call and get an ETA.
6: Copy, thanks.
0: Port, 1500. Port Mary 22.
2: Port Mary 22, Mary.
0: Make a correction. The plate on the vehicle is a Nora Williams Zebra 588 on the black 2016 Toyota Highlander.
2: Copy.
7: 1500. 6 Mary 68. 6 Mary 68. Where's the last thing you do in Minneapolis? I'll go down there and look for it.
0: It's south on Central approaching Hennepin.
7: Copy.
0: 1501. And 6 Mary 68, the husband and the caller are now trying to follow it.
7: Copy. Tell them to not do that and return to the house so they can file a report to patrol officers, please.
0: Send Parker if you want.
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0: Six Mary 68. The vehicles now stop near Eli East Foods, A Street, eastbound.
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1: He's very funny.
0: Chef Hot Hands Cafe, 7087 Centerville Road, 901 open line, 36 meters, mail's talking, and items being moved.
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0: 1505.
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5: 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I don't have car to car on the radios that I'm using right now.
0: 10-4, 1506. 4 Mary 22, happy.
6: 22, I'm talking. I'm holding anybody on the phone.
0: 1506.

0: George 20, I'm in the area. 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

0: I have good vehicle theft charges. 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
1: 10-4. 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
2: Okay, can you actually just give us Talker 1? 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
2: Mary 22. Was the car in the garage? And is it suspect into the garage while the victims were in the home?
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0: Gene and 25, copy.
3: 10-4,
0: 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He was unloading groceries. So the suspect entered in the open garage and backed out with the car.
2: Detached or attached garage?
0: Suspects have exited the vehicle and are now running down Fifth Avenue.
2: Okay, well, tell them don't chase after them.
0: I'm trying. Garage is attached.
2: 6368 to 2800. He advised Minneapolis as well. Maybe get a comment channel.
1: 10-4. We'll advise Minneapolis here. We'll patch you in here with an METAC 1.
0: They're not wanting to disconnect with us, Maddie. They're apparently still in the car, and they are going southbound on 35.
2: Copy, southbound 35W.
0: 10-4, 35W, southbound.
2: 2800, can you advise state as well?
1: And we'll switch to an LTAC now since they're moving here 15 times.

0: They're crossing under 4th Street, still southbound 35W.
1: Copy, cross under 4th Street, still southbound 35W, no county fashion with LTAC 1 for a stolen vehicle, Toyota Highlander, southbound 35W under 4th Street.
2: 6968 at all, so we get first degree burglary charges as well.
1: Copy, good. First degree burglary charges, 15 cents.

0: 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Exiting 94 west.
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2: 6-6-8, full speed. Can you guys turn on camera? And I'll just keep trying to tell our victim to stop following my net.
0: I copy that.
3: 14-22.
1: 10-4, yep, we're notifying Minneapolis in the States right now.
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3: Home on 125 Thrush Street for a 6-year-old female that's missing. She walked outside on her own. Autistic, nonverbal, and is attracted to water.
4: Copy.
3: 15-12.
0: They're saying they're on 11th Avenue. They said they took a right, but they don't know directional. They're still not willing to stop.
3: 14-23.
2: 14-23, 15-12. Copy. I believe we're going to be going downtown First Precinct, Minneapolis.
0: So three vehicles getting back onto 94 East. Vehicle starting smoke.

0: 16 cars of the missing child. It'll be a white female, blonde hair, pink t-shirt that says princess on it, and black shorts. Last seen about 15 minutes ago.
1: First copy. 420 callers lost sight of the vehicle.
2: Mary 22 was that so last seen at getting back on the eastbound 94 from 11th.
1: They believe so, but they're not 100% confident. They got back on the 94 if it got in the neighborhood.
3: 181, were you guys looking for a black Range Rover?
2: Should be a 2016 black Toyota Highlander. Plate is Nora Williams, Zebra 588.
4: Mary 68 to 22, are they still tracking the phone?
1: She's trying to get it back up.

0: Minneapolis 181, looking back on cameras, finally found it. It had gone northbound 11th from 14th Street. I'm guessing the Range Rover was following.
1: Copy, last seen northbound 11th Street from 14th Street.
0: Still in the neighborhood, then?
2: No. Oh, we're just touching chill, 8th Engine 5, clear.
3: 8th Engine 5, you're clear, 1515.
0: Yeah, but it could have also hopped onto Hiawatha from 8th Street. And we'll do playback and see if it did that or where it went from there.
4: 1513, transport and window, female to jail.
3: 1513, 1515. Former 22, caller can no longer track. Suspect threw phone out the window.
1: Former 22, suspect threw the phone out the window and no longer able to track. 1515.

0: 6 Mary 6 8. We'll just wait to hear back from Minneapolis on the milestone playback. And after that, we can probably clear the channel.
1: 10-4, 15-16.

0: Minneapolis 181. It looks like it might have gone westbound on 7th from 11th.
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0: 6968. I'll be downtown looking around for it.
1: Six Murray 68 15 18.

0: Minneapolis 181. Sorry, it actually more likely it went down 8th Street eastbound towards Hiawatha. It was a suspect, or sorry, the Range Rover that I saw.
1: Minneapolis 101, so possibly went eastbound 8th Street towards Hiawatha then.
0: Affirm.
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3: This is King 66, you can put me in the area as well. Can I get a confirmation on the plate, please? I've heard two different ones.
1: Six King 66, that's Nora William Zebra 588.
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1: No, we can clear. I have no problem.

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0: 1423. Starting ambulance and rescue to 610 85th Lane Unit number 1 for a 78-year-old female possible stroke.
1: Go ahead.
0: 1524.
2: One thing, Christine, I'll be able to just to the south in the back here.
0: Like just to the south of residence?
2: Correct.
3: One Heights, Paul.
0: Copy, One King, 16, found the child south of residence in the backyard, 1525.
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0: 20203 Cleary Road, 59-year-old female, difficulty breathing, does have a heart history, ambulance and rescue.
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0: 1525.
1: 0028 also.
0: 0028, 1526.

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1: Bueno, es 12:15.
0: We advise Elena that we're going to be in a front-facing sliding basement door.
2: Time for 15:30.
1: 2:23, car status.
0: 8:23, we're fine.
1: 15:30.
3: 2:30, clear.
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2: 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Nelman Rescue 1 is in route, crew of 2.
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0: 14, 23.
1: Morgan David, 42.
0: Caribou 1560 Coon Rapids Boulevard. For a disorderly customer that was in the drive-thru and threw ice water in the caller's face. Now currently outside yelling at staff, the black female with pink clothing.
1: Yeah, where's it? Do it.
0: 1533. 1511, 1533.
1: 1 Zebra 28. Call relief 93rd lane on a DK driver that the frontage road behind the Holiday left the old paper barely walked out to his vehicle. Wisconsin plate of Sam Mary 1976. The green Ford SUV comes back to a 2026 Ford Explorer gray.
2: 48.
1: Copy. Is he still in the lot?
0: Follow-up phone call when you're clear.
1: Negative.
3: Jeffrey, if you could advise the liner we're downstairs, come behind the house.
1: Yeah.
0: Copy, 1534.
1: He crossed the frontage road, headed behind the Holiday.
4: 2031, I have last.
0: 31, you have the last, 1534.
1: 1534. 1 David 17 phone call, e-bike questions.
5: David 17, copy.
1: 1534.
5: 4 David 53, I got the call, assigned to 17, he knows.
1: 4 David 53, 1534.
0: 1 King 12.
6: I'm going to be dispatched. Now the rescue ones are arriving, I think.
1: 1 Mary 11.
4: Now then, rescue one. You're on scene 1535.
2: King 12.
4: Come here.
0: Start at your base for a follow up.
2: Good.
0: 1535.
1: Rising, we're starting fire out to 1285 Norton Avenue for a gas order inside. Nobody feeling ill.
4: Copy.
1: 1535.
2: One Heights of One, Christ there.
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5: Mary 08, copy.
1: 1535, 2 Robert 24, a found turkey.
2: 24, copy.
3: 1 Victor 12, clear.
1: 1536.
0: 1 Victor 12, 1536.
5: 4 Victor 5.
3: 5 Victor 5. Okay, that's really into 1 route.
1: 4 David 43 and 36.
4: Grizzly Engine 1, you're in route 1536.
2: Grizzly Rescue 4 is also.
4: Grizzly Rescue 4, 1536.

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1: Working 23, she was a little loud in the background. You're out with the female in front of where?
2: It was 03, Zebra, X-ray, Lincoln, 49th and Jeffrey.
0: 15-4700, it's
1: Ave. Copy, 15-37.
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0: Pretty airbase for a complaint.
1: Okay.
0: That's it.

0: 6945158 lane. We're in open line within 19 meters. Can hear a female talking to a child.
1: Copy.
0: 1039.

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1: For the engine one.
0: Can you step center point to this address?
1: Of course. 1539. Fort Maryland.
2: 1 Mary, 11.
1: I will take the gas order. You can send the truck.
2: 1540.
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2: I'm about 18.
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0: Copy.
2: That's it for the three.

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0: information for Lionel Lake's cars on a possible DK driver, westbound Main Street from Otter Lake Road. Say white Jeep 4x4 plate Robert William Robert 949, swerving behind a bus, trying to pass in the no passing zone, drove up on a curb. Plate shows clear to a 2015 white GM Grand Cherokee to an East Bethel address. 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
1: Tom's back on the line. 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He is awake and okay.
0: Okay.
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0: transferred to state for RP to be seen at the Eaglebrook Church for a road rage incident that her suspect vehicle threw something at RP's vehicle with damage. Cubby? State Patrol will be handling unless they need our assistance, just information. Copy, I'll be clear. 1556. 1 Mary 08.
1: 1 Mary 08.

0: The male half is yelling and coming towards them. They brought the female inside. Male is in a dark Toyota Sequoia. He carries a handgun. He's currently sitting behind his vehicle in the front of the building. It's unknown if he has the gun, and no threats about the gun were made today. 10-4.
1: 1-11.
2: 15-57. 1-11.
1: 1533 121st Avenue. See the caller for SS report.
2: Copy.
3: No, just ask. Can I have the rescue 3 is clear?
4: 1427 clear. I got last.
1: Can I have the rescue 3? You're clear. 1557. 1423, 1557. Zebra 15, phone call for a sergeant.
5: 1-0-15, copy.
6: 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Are you?
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0: 1-0-15, 58.

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0: information for Blaine Cars on a reckless driver. Last seen northbound Radisson. Correction now westbound 129 from Radisson. Black Toyota Tacoma, plate Edward King Nora 176. Cutting other vehicles off and swerving. Plate shows clear to the 2020 Toyota Tacoma. Lane address of 13272 Owatonna Court. Nobody is following. Broadcast number is 1595 at 1559.
1: 4 Mary 52.
0: 4 Mary 52.
1: You guys, Minnesota plate. Sam, Ida, King, King, Ocean, Ida, Adams.
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0: I'll be out with a walk in that base.
1: 6, 8, 1.

0: 14-22. West Bunker, Nefis Boulevard in front of Autumn Glen for 2 vehicle property damage.
1: Howdy.
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0: Morning, Joe. Morning, Axel. I'll be cleared, and I'll be 10-10.
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0: What about the 17?
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0: Lincoln Estates, 27409th Lane, Unit 213. Neighbor reporting they can hear a domestic occurring between a male and a female in this apartment. Sounds like the female is throwing things.
1: 6-7.

0: Hurricane 22. 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Told the caller he was looking for a business. Been there about 30 minutes.
1: Copy. 1324, I've got the suspicious.
0: 1324, 1610.

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1: 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Can you leave it pending for a minute?
0: 6 and 11.

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0: Mary Power, is that Minco your status?
1: Oh, wait, we're fine.
0: 16-13.
2: 1-David-14, clear.
0: 1-David-14, 16-13.
3: 2-Robert-25, I'm clear my stop and I'll back on the 911.
0: 2-Robert-25, 16-13.

0: 14, 23.
1: Oregon 20.
2: And to Robert 25, I'm in the area if you could hang up and call back.
0: I copy that, Penny. Why don't you pin my current diver meter that, please?
3: To Robert 25, 16, 14.
1: 10-4, she is calling back. We'll work on an apartment number.
0: Copy.
1: There's no questions.

0: Michigan 26-10-4. Females saying somebody's leaving in a Kia, a burgundy Kia. Her boyfriend took her purse with a temporary tag. She's not really answering our questions.
1: 2800 and now then, rescue one, your status?
2: 1 North 20, cars clear.
3: 2 George 20, phone call off property.
4: Joey.
0: Oh. 1 North 20, 16-15.
1: 2800 now then, rescue one.
5: 4 William 18, clear.
3: 1423. 4 William 18, 16-15.
0: 1423.
3: 2 George 20, phone call, lost property.
6: 2 George 20,
7: I copy.
6: I copy the gun info. Did our caller give a name for the mail?
3: 1615.
0: We're asking.
1: Now then, Fire Under City Attack, do you copy?
8: To Robert 25, I copy the updates, I'll be clear.
3: To Robert 25, 1616.
0: 1423, out of the mail's name to line 19, and now she's saying he probably doesn't have a gun in his vehicle.
6: Perfect.
0: 1616.

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1: Wait.
2: Well, Robert 92, 1616.
1: I am now. Fire's not answering their cell. Check on that last radio. Or on that last medical.
0: I'm not far.
1: 1617.
0: Bravo 5.
1: Bravo 5.
0: Which department is the caller calling from?
1: Unknown. They wanted to remain anonymous.
0: Oh, yeah.
1: 6 agents.
3: $2,800 to Nowland Fire on County Fire, Andrew City Tech.

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0: 4 Mary, 22, should I show the other cars clear of people on? Sixteen twenty.

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0: I'll be out at 3850 Stenson Boulevard, Northeast, on a follow-up.
1: Is that 3850?
0: 3850.
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0: Big contacts are all accounted for. We're clear.
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0: On Dakota, in front of Mercy Hospital, for a group home patient that's refusing to get in the car with staff, they are blocking traffic.
1: Okay.
0: Is it 25?
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0: 2 North 30.
1: 2 North 30.
0: Northbound Highway 65, just south of Crosstown for 2 vehicle property damage. State Patrol Center advised.
1: Yep.
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0: 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I'll start.
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0: One 17844 XPN Street for a 33-year-old male in seizure in the hot tub. Ambulance rescue.
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0: Please put 39.
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0: 7-36-39.
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0: 1-0-28-6-39.
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0: Anoka Dispatch, end of a Rescue 1 arrived on scene.
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0: Copy.
1: 1648.

0: Clock Park, 840 71st Avenue. 5 minutes ago, a vehicle was vandalized. Suspects running down the path towards the woods. The female that had a short blade towards the river. We were getting for 1649.
1: Area 24, you can put this dumping complaint independent on back, Mary Lemon.
0: To Mary 24, 1649. And it's going to be a white female, heavy set blonde hair, was running towards the creek, and the knife she had was a short bladed knife.
2: Mary 22, I copy and I'll back as well.
0: For Mary 22, 1649.

0: Marilyn, I'm fine. 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
0: Six four six three Christensen Lane, verbal domestic with a neighbor. Trying to get further.
1: Got it.
0: 1650.
1: Mary 12 of that.
0: On Mary 12, 1651.
2: Four Mary 22 is out inside the playground and archery range.

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0: This escort will be in Blaine. Can you reassign this to a David car, please?
1: 10-4, 16-5, 2.

0: Victoria with 43 is on call. Ask four questions.
1: Yeah, 43, copy.
2: 16, 3.
3: 2 Lincoln 30.
4: 2 Lincoln 30.
0: 2 Heights 23.
5: Heights 23.
2: Two 085 Viking Boulevard. Caller saying there's a suspicious white truck parked in her driveway, occupied by two males. She doesn't know. She's currently hiding in the closet with her dog.
0: 4148 Tyler Street. Check the welfare of 2-year-old son. Mother is not answering the text messages.
4: Copy.
0: Copy.
2: 1653.
6: 1 Lincoln 20 as well.
2: 1 Lincoln 20, 1653.
0: There is an order in place. Female does drink. 1653. 1 Mary 13.
4: Mary 13.
0: Advising another caller calling in. It sounds like the other parties are separated. One is inside their own home.
4: Okay. Is that the other party or just the uninvolved witness?
0: The second caller is an uninvolved person.
4: Okay.
0: 1654.

0: And correction one, Mary, 13, it's going to be the second caller, yes, and the other involved party.
1: Got it.
0: 1655.

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1: To Lincoln 30.
2: Port David 42.
0: Mom's calling on another line, says that she knows who it is and deputies can cancel.
1: 242.
2: What's your cross route?
1: I copy. Has the original RP been informed?
2: Now he's a claim.
0: My partner's doing that now.
2: 1656.
1: 10-4. Cars are clear.
0: 1656.

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1: Two way 23.
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1: Two way 23.
0: This is just something.
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3: Bravo 21, I have it.
1: 1657.
0: 21, I have it. 1657.
1: One heist 12.
3: One heist 12.
1: Parkview Villa High Rise, 965 40th Avenue, Unit 323. For a 72-year-old male, fell off of a stool and heard something pop. Ambulance and rescue are now.
3: County information, unless you post it.
1: 1657.
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0: 905, Armenia Boulevard. For a 74-year-old male, breathing heavy and unconscious, ambulance rescue.
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0: Six decision then.
2: 325, I'll take it.
0: Six decision then.
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2: One David 17.
0: David 17. Can you see if the deputy's available? I'm at cell phone 65 in Crosstown. I got a guy pulled over. He's got a gross misdemeanor warrant. Need help take him into custody. And then whoever you guys use for a tow up in this area, you can start a tow this way. I appreciate it.
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0: the American Cooperative of Anoka, 2701 Greenhaven Road, Unit 108. Caller advising her grandson took up on foot toward Jimmy John's in a mental health crisis and has been hitting himself. The white male, brown hair, the gray wild t-shirt, and white blue jeans.
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3: Hello, David 14.
1: David 14.
3: Just make contact. It was an accidental dial. You can go.
0: When you did 15, an animal call.
1: Abby?
0: 1704.
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0: Target 2000 Bunker Lake Boulevard, loss prevention, recording two shoplifters stealing items in their backpacks. They're in, currently on the grocery side. Two juveniles.
1: Heavy.
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2: M0SD1, you've arrived 1706. It doesn't look like anything crazy, but Bonnie was like, well, just so you know, I guess Caitlin was sitting there talking about it afterwards, making your sister look like a piece of shit. I was like, well, she didn't have the balls to say anything to me. I didn't even know there was a call. I guess Mallory, her wife's friend, called. Sorry about that. I copied you for Rise on TL6.
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2: 4 Mary 22. $3775 53rd Avenue. Ambulance and rescue en route for an employee, male in his 50s, who had passed out. Did get up, but fell again. He is awake now.
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1: 736, 1M20. Loss prevention stopped them, and they're being cooperative in the office.
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1: 707.
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5: 324. 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
0: Bravo 17. I'm out with the complainant.
1: 1708.
2: One Mary 13 car status.
3: Mary 4.
2: 1708.

0: Now he's in this match. Really rocky quarters are out.
1: Really Rescue 4, you're now 7209. I'm

0: 2 North 30.
1: 2 North 30.
0: And they call it 3555 Animal Street. Caller saying her 40-year-old son was just released from prison, is arguing, they let him removed.
1: Copy. I will be delayed.
0: 7-7-9.
2: 2 Mary, 24.
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0: 1 North, 20, 7-7-9.
2: 2 Mary, 24.
4: Go on.
0: 7-36.
2: Just checking that traffic complaint. Caller would like to be seen when a car is available. 1710.
5: 1 Mary 08, I'll handle the traffic complaint.
2: 1 Mary 08, 1710.
0: 736.

0: Anoka Dispatch, Andover Rescue 1, clear from medical.
1: There's a pending call at 218 150th Lane. Caller saying that she has protective custody of her grandson and their mother is threatening to come and pick up the child.
0: Okay.
1: 1710.
2: Andover Rescue 1, you're clear, 1710.
3: 230, cars are clear and I'll take it.
1: 1730, 1710.
0: Liver 49.
1: Liver 49.
4: Can you confirm with the caller that no assaults occur? And if he's leaving, does she still want us to make contact?
1: Copy. 7-11.

0: Is he recording then?
1: For it.
0: She says there's been no assault. He is having a mental health episode, and she does want him removed, but he's currently out in the street.
1: Okay.
0: 17-12.
1: Okay, dispatching, 18-5, clear.
2: He said you're 5, 17-12.

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0: Copy, 1719. For the rescue force, you're on scene 714.

0: Heartlake Apartments, 3838 McKinley Street, Unit 207. Check the welfare of mother. Hasn't spoken with her in 2 weeks, not answering the door. New medications for being depressed.
1: Yep.
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0: Looks like Boulevard Alamo Circle. We have 10 juveniles jumping off the bridge.
1: Copy.
0: 17, 17. 230, Carson,
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0: Claro.
1: All right, so we got a new caller on the line, maintenance personnel have found the female deceased, possibly beyond help. We are starting ambulance and rescue.
0: Copy.
1: 1721.
0: Hydro 7.
1: 1 Hydro 7.
0: We clear and route to that 3838 call.
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1: 4 David 42.
0: David 42.
1: 8755 Lincoln Street. 14-year-old man is located as knee. Ambulance has been ordered.
0: Copy.
1: 1722.

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1: 7210 163rd Avenue. Caller's not on scene, but said her mom called her and said she was trying to kill herself in a vehicle in the garage. Last heard from about 2 minutes ago, told the caller she was in the garage. It'll be a 64-year-old female. Ambulance started to stand by.
4: Copy. 1-13.
1: 7225. 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
0: 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We have one firefighter en route to Mercy.
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0: And they call 15239 Marmoset Street, because the welfare check on a 3-year-old boy caller saw riding a bike all alone on the street and crying. He went through this garage door, and an 8-year-old boy came in behind him. I don't know if there's any parents home.
1: Copy, I can clear this and take that.
0: 7-10-3.
2: T-037.
0: 8037 Lake Drive, for vehicle versus deer. 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
2: Copy.
0: 7-2-3-4.
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0: 2-0-35, 7-10-34.
4: Mary 24.
5: 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Really Rescue 4 is clear.
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4: BP 6485 East River Road. A shoplifting just occurred. Black male, 20s, white shirt and jeans, left on foot. Stole zigzags without showing ID. And he did steal them. Walking towards Mississippi, towards the church near the road closure, 1735.
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0: 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Refused ambulance. Fire is being started.
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0: 10-36.
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0: Leanne Jens, 101 89th Avenue, in the parking lot, heard a male say something graphic in nature and grabbed a girl by the back of the head. They're both inside of a vehicle parked in front of the pizza place. Windows rolled. Only saw the female had poofy hair. 1739.
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0: Okay, dispatch. Coon Rapids, engine one has arrived.
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2: Two 4355, Highway 65, lot number 124, for a hang up from the landline on callback. We were unable to leave a voicemail.
1: Travis.
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0: Mary 24, Forgotten Star Brewery, 38 Northern Stacks Drive, 65-year-old female, fell from Sandy Height, hit her head. Ambulance and rescue on her own. 1745.
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0: Fort David 74.
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0: Group home, 4800 5th Street. Residents have an issue with staff not being honest with the RP. 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
1: Hey, copy.
0: 1746. For David, 49A phone call for report.
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0: I made contact. Accidental. 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Cars are clear.
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0: Taco Bell, 4900 Central. 4 minutes ago, a person walking across Central in traffic was stumbling. Black male, dark green, black windbreaker with boots falling off. Approximately 30 years old.
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0: 1803.
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0: 4, David 42, 1803.
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0: 4, David 43, 1803. 5, David 40, phone call, stray animal questions.
1: 5, David 40,
0: conflict.
6: 1803.
0: 2 Heights 24.
6: 2 Heights 24. I'm out with that mail. I'm in the parking lot. Excuse me, in the drive thru of Jimmy Jones.
0: 1803.
2: 2037.
5: 2037.
2: Send a call 7816 178th Avenue for suspicious communications on 13-year-old autistic grandson's tablet.
5: Copy.
2: 1804.
3: 5 King 41.
0: 4 David 42.
2: 5 King 41.
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3: Can you show me en route to location on line 16?
7: Milk at dispatch. 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
2: 1804.
0: RP thinks the mail may have left just like a drive through of the parking lot now. We'll take a phone call though.
2: Rapids, engine 1, you're clear, 1804.
0: Okay. 1804. 4 David, 43.
3: There, 43.
0: All out of the last 15 4694th plane on open line, 16 meters, hearing clattering and shuffling.
3: Okay.
0: 1805.

0: 2037. A lot of cars available. We have an open line off of West Freeway Drive. Nothing heard.
1: Okay.
0: 1806.
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0: 2035, 1806.
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2: Two by 24.
1: Two by 24.
2: Has gross misdemeanor warrants. You can start me a second. I'll be in the parking lot of Aldi.
1: Routine or emergency?
2: Routine for now.
1: 1807. Three Heights, 31.
3: Two Heights 09, I can back up.
1: Two Heights 09, routine to Aldi's, 1807.

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2: No goose, dash Ramsey Inspector 1.
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3: Ramsey Inspector 1.
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0: 18 tons.
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Northbound Nightingale from Viking for a black Lexus SUV that was speeding and weaving in and out of traffic. Partial plate of David Union Lincoln. Bus scene eastbound Viking. 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
0: Live-in hotel, 5201 Central, unit 222, 39-year-old male, diabetic, possibly having high blood sugar. Ambulance and rescue are now.
2: Hi, King 41, a phone call.
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0: 18.
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2: 18.
4: 224, male to jail.
0: 2I24, 18.
2: Three, Union 31.
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0: 5408 142nd Avenue. Welfare check on a caller. Been talking about securing her area and a neighbor with a restraining order. Did state that she is bipolar and has PTSD.
1: Okay, that's the rest of the court, huh?
2: Okay.
0: 1818. For the rescue 4, you're now 1819.
1: 3 Heights 33.
3: 3 Heights 33.
1: It's King and escort for child custody exchange.
3: Copy.
1: 1819.

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1: 35 copy.
0: 1820.
2: 2 Adam 36.
3: 4 David 43 at the last, he's aware.
0: 4 David 43, 1820.
2: 2 Adam 36.
4: 2 Adam 36.

0: in the area of 159th and Hampton. Caller believes that they saw someone taking items from a house, saw a silver sedan and a black sedan occupied by teenagers wearing masks and gloves. Last seen in this area, unknown plate info.
1: Copy. Do they have an address that they were at?
0: We'll have the call seeker check. 1452, your status?
2: King 52, I'm fine.
0: 1821.
2: Copy dispatch for the rescue 4.
0: For the rescue 4.
2: Do we have any squad going to this call?
0: It doesn't look like it. I will start him. I see the notes here.
2: Copy. Thank you.
0: You're welcome, 1821.
3: 1 Mary Thurton.
4: 1825.
3: 1825. Mary Thurton.
4: Can you start a line and have him stand by for a possible hold?
3: Line is going to be standing by. Rescue is requesting a squad here.
4: 1822.
3: Kelly. 1822.

0: and 1 Mary 13, the peace and 7 on and off, over and delusions.
1: Hey.
0: 18:22.
2: 2 Heights 09.
0: 2 Heights 09.
2: We've got an open door here. We'll be doing a walkthrough of the facilities.
0: 18:22. 3:22. 4 Mary 22.
3: You can pin my current. I'll replace your 13.
0: 18:23.

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2: Process suspicion pending. 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See if it's related to the other one.
0: 3 David 38, phone call follow up.
1: 10-4, 18-25.
4: 3 David 38, copy.
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0: I'm behind Henry Adam Boy 663, southbound Hanson, coming up to bunker. I'll be stopping it here.
1: Copy. Agent 26.
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0: Get another call from 16378 Wintergreen Street for a vehicle that's just pulled up and stole a scooter. John Edward Nora, 776.
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0: Ground 30, we got a direction of travel on Wintergreen.
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2: Form area 22.
3: 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It will meet fire in the lot there.
2: 10-4 in the lobby.
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2: 18-30.

0: Claro, no te fijas. Another one at 15999 Axion Street, 20 minute delay on this one. This one said it was a white sedan.
1: Right.

0: for the rescue 4. You've been cleared in by squad, and they're going to walk the patient to the lobby.
1: 2 ICE 09, 3 ICE 32, your status?
2: Rescue 4 copies.
3: ICE 32, we're okay, thank you.
0: 1831.
1: 1831.

0: Stonegate Apartments, 10805 06 Street and a 302 at the pool for 7 juveniles trespassing. Not aggressive, just want them removed. Phone call after 1832.
1: 4842, I'll be clear, I'll back.
0: For David 42,
2: 1832. 736.
3: 736.
2: Can you please air the suspect vehicle description again, please?

0: For the original one, the first call at 159th and Hanson, the caller said it was a silver sedan. Last three digits were 663.
1: Copy. Thank you.
2: Three Heights 32.
0: It is this.
2: Three Heights 32.
3: How's that doing?
2: Was available a property damage at the library in the parking lot.
3: 1833.

0: information for cars on a fresh stolen vehicle out of Andover. It'll be a dark maroon 2012 Nissan Maxima. John Union Mary 168, possibly occupied by two black males. Recently stolen within the last 10 minutes. John Union Mary 168, related to case number 742 at 1835.
1: Three David 34.
0: Meet the caller at AutoZone on Ferry Street for a domestic escort to 828 Monroe Street. 1836.
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2: And State Patrol is going to be handling this. 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
2: 3 Heights 32.
5: 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Those in his empty and secure car is clear.
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1: 1941.
0: Hanson, on top of Highway 10, the attempt tag 0488-2142. Unoccupied.
1: Yes, we're on.
0: Type King 41 to the North Star as well.
1: Type King 41 to the 9.

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0: 2 Victor 02, 18 45.
2: 18 45. Forward David, 49, phone call, fraud report.
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0: Pretty good with 36.
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0: Nine 120, 102nd lane, call requesting a welfare check on their brother, citing mental health issues.
1: Copy.
2: 736.
0: 1849.
1: 736.
2: Be at 16381, with a green relator.
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0: Independent Baptist Church, 15650 Sunfish Lake Boulevard. 38-year-old female in a vehicle in the lot. The racing heart, no notice of panic attack, ambulance rescue.
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0: I'll be routed to the address for the escort. I'll advise on a second.
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1: 132 Morgan Lane for a 19-year-old female having a panic attack, difficulty breathing, ambulance route.
2: Copy.
1: 1851.

0: intent to locate and hold for second-degree domestic assault on Daniel Jamal Smith, 19-90-04-17. Officer safety information, male fired 6 shots at the victim in the vehicle. Special attention to Ramsey PD, multiple previous contacts. 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
0: 12569 Guadalcanal Circle, Unit B as in boy. Have an open line within 6 meters. Can hear a child crying.
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0: Pan America, 79, 53rd Avenue. CDRP, trying to retrieve stolen property back from the business. Here's its case number out of Washoe.
1: Copy.
0: 1855.
1: 3-13, go ahead.
2: 1150, 168th Avenue, 20 minute delay. A male came and stole her wallet out of her garage. They left in a silver Toyota Camry. We don't have a direction of travel.
0: 10-4.
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0: Near 56231 57th Avenue, for a suspicious male crouching into bushes, a black male, Timberwolf shirt, shorts, and flip-flops.
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0: It's 5510 Meister Road for a 68-year-old male. Fell in the basement, has a cut on his forehead, and ambulance rescue.
3: Okay.
0: Second one.

0: Hurricane 23.
1: Hurricane 23.
0: A2086 Lane, caller saying their 8-year-old autistic son just ran away within the last 5 minutes. White male, blue shirt.